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0: You better act like you don't speak English, Holmes.
2: What the fuck?
3: I don't speak English.
2: Get your silly ass out of the raggedy ass motherfucking shit.
3: Get your fucking thing out, though. For favor, no.
4: Y ahora con él. Un papá, un papá.